All I can do for you is, all I can do for you is, all I can do for you is, all I can do for you is wear shoes.

stood 7 feet tall and 5 feet wide. 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She could swing an axe just as hard as he could. She used to run and help him chop all the house wood. Hoo!

Rolling Stone. Somebody said something about his bride. 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From a left hook and a whizzing right hand, sent this cat to his resting leg.

the trees and leaves fell upon the ground. The same wind stirred up the clouds and snow.

0: be higher, higher. Right in the pure space, not to love the pure. It's a great disgrace, so be higher, higher. Right in the pure space. When her Goebbels says, be all the world in space, be higher, higher. Right in her Goebbels space, when her Goering says, he'll never bomb this place, be higher, higher. Right in her Goering space, are we not the Superman? Are you pure Superman?
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0: Is this nuts

border. Everyone of foreign race will love the Fuhrer space when we bring to the world disorder. When the Fuhrer says he is the master race, we hail, hail, right in the Fuhrer space. Not to love the Fuhrer is a great disgrace, so we hail, hail, right in the Fuhrer.

0: be higher, higher, right into pure space. Not to love the pure is a great disgrace. So be higher, higher, right into pure space.
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1: Cash fruit.
0: Word up. 2 for 5s over here, baby. Word up. 2 for 5s. Them niggas got garbage down the way. Word up.
1: Cash fruit, everything around me. 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

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Sussing me out, secretly hoping I'm done with the pen. No receipts, can't return the gift I was sent. Everything I touch is felt with the purest intent. Conversations with you is causing resentment.

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I left the global empire and now she thinks I dissed her. It weren't now, I just needed to explore shit on my own. I just needed to figure out, probably let my anger get the best of me. When it comes to family, see now you're testing me. You want my everything until there's nothing left of me. I just

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He makes a company jump when he plays reveille. He's the boogie woogie bugle boy of Company B. He was a boogie woogie bugle boy of Company B. And when he plays boogie woogie bugle, he was busy as a buzz bee. And when he plays, he makes the company jump way to the bar. He's a boogie woogie bugle boy of Company B. Do do do do da da do da da do do. He blows it eight to the bar. He can't blow a note, tip the bass, and get.

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Yeah, I don't care what the people say. I got to love your girl any old way. You better watch yourself. You better watch yourself. Y'all better watch yourself, 'cause I got mine. Get back, get back, get back.

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They come from the capital, these city girls go way down where the stone

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And the local boys hide on the mound and watch, reaching for the speech and the word to be heard. And the boys grow hard, hard to be heard, hard to be heard as they

city girls with white strings flowing from their ears as the local boys behind the mound think long and hard about the girls from the capital who dance at the water's edge, shaking their asses. And all you young lovers, where you hide down by the water the restless tide, with a Bible of tricks they do with their legs, the girls reach for the speech and the speech to be heard, to be hard. The local boys team down the mound and seize the girls from the capital who shriek at the edge of the water, shriek to speak and reach for the speech, here, reach for the speech and be heard.

be speared and taken their bodies apart like toys. They dismantle themselves by the water's edge and reach for the speech and the wide, wide world. God knows our local boys.